Thank you very much. Thanks. We'd like to continue with a beautiful old melody that I learned originally from an old Miles Davis album that had Victor Feldman playing the piano and Ron Carter and I forget who the drummer was. But we turned it into a waltz. It's called Summer Night.

0: Thank you very much.
1: We're going to continue on with a standard tune, an old melody that I learned from originally from a great pianist named Bud Powell, and who Michelin just showed me the composer's name, who is Irving Berlin, wrote this song. This is entitled How Deep Is the Ocean?